Yeah.

0: tablet picking up device. Lowered, lowered, ready to pick up our tablet at every more shed as we come past. Cut off back to 50%.
1: Very well, we have pea soup, tomato soup, or vegetable soup.
2: Would like a tomato soup, please.
1: Mm-hmm. And follow.
2: Meat pie, veal cutlet, lamb chop,
3: Adam,
2: pork chop.
4: This is supposed to be
2: steak,
4: a happy
2: roast steak, roast lamb, roast beef. I think I'd like a grilled steak with mashed potatoes and some spinach.
1: Oh, sorry, madam, but the spinach is finished. You can have cabbage, peas, carrots, beans, French beans, or a green salad.
2: Let me have a green salad, then.
1: Yes, and what do you want for dessert?
2: I want apple pie with tea and a cup of coffee.
1: Very good. Will you have anything to drink with your steak?
2: Yes, please. Bring me some beer. Waiter, the bill, please.
1: Here you are. I wasn't looking.
5: I managed to get the kid out, but I couldn't get to her.
1: Sorry.

0: What does it weigh? I mean, what is
1: the smallest, most viewers weigh only 30 grams.
0: Even though this mouse lemur looks like other mouse lemurs, in fact, it is a recently evolved, distinct species. The other interesting thing that's recently been discovered about these sorts of lemurs is there are more species than we thought.
1: In the past, we just thought that there are only two species of mouse lemurs, but we just discovered new species of the mouse lemurs, and this is one.
0: The appearance is superficially very similar.
1: Yeah, there are more than 20 different mouse lemurs in the island of Madagascar.
0: And are they only found in the rainforest, or can they survive in the cleared forest?
1: Mouse lemur, you can.

down the street. See my life shaking with every who I meet. Refried confusion as I'm making itself clear. Wonder which way do I go to get on out of

0: like this? No, think. Get a bubble car. In traffic duty on the hooter. No, think.
1: Get a motor scooter.
0: But if it's the open road you like, get a motorbike.
2: See, Fred next door is having the outside of his house painted expert. We must have ours done, because there's no painting, a 15-year guarantee with a sound company, and Kenitex protects and weatherproofs while it decorates, and easy finance and free estimates. 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
1: Then returns to his shop. He's just about to enter when Nick Fisher approaches. Hello, Mr. Munnings. Are the jumble sale posters ready yet? He asks. Why, yes, I was just going to phone the mayor about them. Don't bother about that, says Nick. He's asked me to get them put up as soon as possible.

0: echadita.
1: Oiga, señor, we are in federales. You know, the mountain police.
2: You're the police wearing your badges.
1: Badges? 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
1: I school bet and I woo bet, cause I know bet, so I do bet. 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

0: Tubby's Hi-Fi Muay Thai. 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
0: I'm gonna beg the man at 10 cents, you know.
1: 10 cents?
0: Yeah, you know, I'm gonna buy a stick oil, you know.
1: Right now, I man support that, you know, I. But if it's food, I man give food for that. Yes, sir.
0: I love you. 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
1: Yeah, man, I'm for the center. 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
2: But right now, dread, I'm on a deal, no ace, you know. I'm on just a deal that yama, you know.
1: Will I have the bag today?
2: Right now, I'm on a dreadnought, and I know, I meet her, you know. 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
1: This afternoon, we have for you some audio treats and delights. Make your ears ring and ring. And so sit back with a nice cup of tea, and if it's early July, have a slice of your favorite cake and listen to it.

£12 with WNBC. 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

0: You'll never see it. 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
1: Don't forget me, cat.
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1: Good. 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
0: All your servants, madam.
1: I hope so.
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0: Well, what was I doing awake when I should have been asleep and dreaming, if you see what I mean? What had woken me up? Now, I don't often get confused, but this was very confusing. I got out of bed and wandered about. Now, this is also very unusual, because if there's one thing I don't do, it's wander about in the middle of the night. Well, you never know what you're going to meet, do you? Especially around here. Well, the next thing that happened was a noise. Terrifying. Awful. I'm not easy.
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It is a mine. 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Vagabonds and souls. Who broke into the game? And who broke into the game?

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1: Gingerbread man.
0: 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To hear these options again, please press 8. We also have more details relating to our most common asked questions on humidity controlled fans, connecting one fan to a common ducting, or details relating to any type of fan.
1: Just give that rhythm everything you've got.
0: If you are phoning through

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0: Look at this face. What do you see? Look at it, Dad. What do you see? What do you see? Say it. Say it.
1: Well, it's a face.
0: Yeah, but what kind of face?
1: Pale? Pasty? Psychotic?
0: No, Dad. It's a neatly chiseled, well-groomed, drop-dead, handsome face. Sparkles, professional male model.
2: There. Culture of gender beauty.
0: Sparkles, guitar, professional male model.
3: You must be another handsome boy graduate.
4: Oh my God, they're gorgeous.
3: You must be another handsome boy graduate.
4: Oh my God, they're gorgeous.
3: You must be another handsome boy graduate. You must be another handsome boy graduate. You must be another handsome boy graduate. You must be another handsome boy graduate.
0: I'm gonna become a male model. I'm like a rough diamond that just needs a little polishing, that's all. And that's exactly what handsome boy modeling school's gonna do for me.
4: Oh my God, they're gorgeous.
3: You must be another handsome boy graduate. You must be another handsome boy graduate.
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4: Oh my God, they're gorgeous.
3: You must be another handsome boy graduate.
4: Oh my God, they're gorgeous.
3: You must be another handsome boy graduate.
4: Oh my God, they're gorgeous.

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Holy shit. Are we ready to rock the house tonight? Even the microphone is on. Okay, I'm ready.

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0: Madden School is the best $60 you ever spend. If it wasn't for Principal and Automator, I would not be the model I am today, and I would not have the confidence to go to the Handsome Boy Modeling School. 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You won't be sorry for long.
1: Come on, come on, come on, come on, come on, come on, come on. You know what time to get out. Yeah.

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0: This was the Queen who, at her Silver Jubilee in 1977, was to say,
1: "When I was 21, I pledged my life to service for our people. I asked for God's help to go that far. Although that vow was made in my salad days.

0: I would recommend that we put the unit back in operation and let it fail.
1: In error, predicting default. I say again, in error, predicting default.
0: Yes, fail.

0: can tell them about it.
1: Yeah, check out.

Very soon after the launching of the Sputnik in October 1957, both the Americans and the Russians achieved the capability of sending satellites even further into space so that they were no longer in closed orbit around the Earth, but were actually able to reach the Moon, nearly a quarter of a million miles away. The most famous and first of these actually to hit the Moon was Lunik 2.

Outer space, that is the space between the planets and the space between the stars and the distant nebulae, is really extremely quiet. If you could get there like an astronaut, you wouldn't hear any noises, because it's nearly a perfect vacuum in which sound is not transmitted. Most of the information about the universe and about the stars and the galaxies has come to us over hundreds of years because man has been able to look at the light of the stars. And to do this, he has used large telescopes, optical telescopes. Nowadays, we have discovered that radio waves come to us from outer space. And to study the universe in this part of the spectrum, we use giant radio telescopes, like the one at Jodrell Bank, a great steel bowl supported so that it can be driven to any part of the sky.

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I want to know, why don't you stop the fighting and bring all our boys home? That's right. But Mr. President, oh, can't you see all the protesters in the streets?

you follow this advice, you will enjoy a pleasant embrace, which will give you the greatest satisfaction.